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0: just a letter on a silent night. 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Churchill claps Mao Zedong on the back.
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1: Hey, hey, brother. Hey, come here, Flick. Hey, huh? you look hip, man. Hey, you want to make yourself $5, man?
0: Yeah, brother.
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0: Hey. What? 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I didn't know. 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I'm just going across the street.
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0: Oh, no. What'd I do?
3: 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Put your hands behind your back.
4: 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A jury of your peers having found you guilty. 10 years.
0: What? 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
0: God, no.

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The questions you ask will hang forever. They clang and contrast and make no sense at all.

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1: You lean in for your first kiss in the 8th row of Hollywood theaters in small town Texas at 13. You don't tell your mom, but it plays in your mind like the movie you didn't watch, and you can't sleep that night. You lay down on a picnic blanket in the grass on a summer night and say, I love you too. To a boy from a different school who drives a truck and burns you CDs. You cry in your car at 1 a.m. listening to the same song on repeat because he doesn't love you anymore. You kiss a friend in college out of the blue. He asks you to stay the night, and you do, because it sounds better than being alone. You tell yourself it's casual, but 8 months later, nothing is. You see him out at Cricket's one night with a blonde Zeta sitting in his lap, 2 days after you broke up, only to find out that wasn't the first time. You get lied to. You get taken advantage of. You give and you give and you get nothing but disappointment in return. You're at lunch after church one day, not looking, not interested. And there he is. He walks you to your truck. He calls you when he says he's going to. He's patient. He's sweet. He takes you to coffee the next week, and then the week after that. He texts you first. He's okay with taking it slow, and it just feels different this time. He lives at your speed, and everything about him brings out the best in you. He doesn't hold you back or water you down. He lifts you up, and he's proud to amplify and brighten every part of you. You do the same for him. You thought love would always be an uphill battle, and then he changes your mind.
0: Olhar a Lua, o outro lado da música.

remember it. You and I alone in a car on some Christmas Eve. She was out there then, throwing bricks.

I was a kid, but was it the fears or this vision you gave? For what it's worth, I thank you for it.